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Romans 5:8 says, "But God demonstrates his own love toward us in this. 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

Some scattered areas of rain and thunderstorms around through the evening, a downpour in spots while others stay dry. Becoming partly cloudy tonight, patchy fog late, lows in the mid to upper 60s. Partly sunny skies, warm and humid Wednesday, with scattered showers and thunderstorms popping up, mainly afternoon. Highs tomorrow in the lower to middle 80s. More of the same Thursday into Friday, with lows in the 60s and highs in the 80s. I'm meteorologist David Boyd in the Storm Track 5 Weather Center. 80.

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The Lord your God is with you, the mighty warrior who saves. 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

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He cares for those who trust in Him. 88.3 WCQR.

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Thank you for being a part of what we do every day at 88.3 WCQR.

Some scattered areas of rain and thunderstorms around through the evening, a downpour in spots while others stay dry. Becoming partly cloudy tonight, patchy fog late, lows in the mid to upper 60s. Partly sunny skies, warm and humid Wednesday, with scattered showers and thunderstorms popping up, mainly afternoon. Highs tomorrow in the lower to middle 80s. More of the same Thursday into Friday, with lows in the 60s and highs in the 80s. I'm meteorologist David Boyd in the Storm Track 5 Weather Center. 80.

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Some scattered areas of rain and thunderstorms around through the evening, a downpour in spots while others stay dry. Becoming partly cloudy tonight, patchy fog late, lows in the mid to upper 60s. Partly sunny skies, warm and humid Wednesday, with scattered showers and thunderstorms popping up, mainly afternoon. Highs tomorrow in the lower to middle 80s. More of the same Thursday into Friday, with lows in the 60s and highs in the 80s. I'm meteorologist David Boyd in the Storm Track 5 Weather Center. 80.

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Some scattered areas of rain and thunderstorms around through the evening, a downpour in spots while others stay dry. Becoming partly cloudy tonight, patchy fog late, lows in the mid to upper 60s. Partly sunny skies, warm and humid Wednesday, with scattered showers and thunderstorms popping up, mainly afternoon. Highs tomorrow in the lower to middle 80s. More of the same Thursday into Friday, with lows in the 60s and highs in the 80s. I'm meteorologist David Boyd in the Storm Track 5 Weather Center. 80.

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1: Back to school is so much more than new school supplies. 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

0: Psalm 30 verse 4 says, "Sing praises to the Lord, O you his saints, and give thanks to his holy name."
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0: God is a saving God, since he has rescued us from the pit and drawn us up from darkness. So the only right response is praise. And not just a little private thanks, not just polite, obligatory thank you note praise, not moderated and tempered praise. No, the response is singing with the saints, the household of God, the church, the body of Christ. This is unique in Christian worship among all the religions in the world. We sing in praise regularly, constantly, relentlessly, no matter the circumstances, because of who our God is. The salvation our God has given us is so deep, so wide, so profound, so constant that we should sing like it. We should sing like we have victory in hand, like our God has never failed us and never will, like Christ has won it on our behalf. We should sing like all the suffering that this life dumps on us is but a light and momentary affliction that is preparing for us an eternal weight of glory that is beyond comparison. We should sing remembering all of God's kindness to rescue and sustain and uphold and protect, and looking forward to the certainty that he will do it forever for his people. We are a praising people because we have a saving God.
1: Author, speaker Barnabas Piper is a pastor at Emmanuel Nashville. For his books and resources, visit WCQR.org.

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Because of the Lord's great love, we are not consumed, for His compassions never fail. They are new every morning. Great is your faithfulness. That's just one of God's promises from Lamentations chapter 3 that you hear on 88.3 WCQR. God's mercy and forgiveness never run out. His mercy still heals. His grace still changes lives. No past is too messy. No failure is too great. You're never beyond the reach of God's redeeming love. 88.3 WCQR.

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Zephaniah 3:17. The Lord your God is with you, the mighty warrior who saves. He will take great delight in you. In his love, he will no longer rebuke you, but will rejoice over you with singing. 88.3 WCQR.

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1: Good morning and welcome in on this Wednesday. We are Rhonda and Adam here at WCQR, and we'll check in on our forecast. That's coming up next for you, but here's some events happening in your community you might want to know about.
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1: Well, coming up this Friday in Elizabethton, it's one of the last chances this summer to be a part of the Bites by the Bridge. And it will be at the Cover Bridge Park there in Elizabethton. And this week, this Friday, you can expect the Tasty Traveler, Sunset Slush TN, and Diggy Donuts, as well as a lot of other opportunities. So they're going to have some food trucks. They'll have lawn games. They'll have a lot of fun for you and your family to check out. 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So this is going to be this Friday from 11 until 2 at the Cover Bridge Park in Elizabethton. And if you can't make it this Friday, there's still going to be one more opportunity in September, and that's the first Friday in September for Bites by the Bridge.
2: See, that sounds like a lot of fun because the Cover Bridge Park is so beautiful. 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
3: WCQR. Partly sunny skies, warm and humid Wednesday, with scattered showers and thunderstorms popping up, mainly afternoon. Highs tomorrow in the lower to middle 80s. More of the same Thursday into Friday, lows in the 60s and highs in the 80s. I'm meteorologist David Boyd in the Storm Track 5 Weather Center. 80.

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2: No one likes to wait, especially me.
1: That's true.
2: So I feel like this is for me today, maybe you too, because it repeats that word. This is from the book of Psalms, chapter 27, verse 14. Wait for the Lord. Be strong and let your heart be courageous. Wait for the Lord.

Between the rush of the morning and the wind down at night, school days can feel like a blur. But 88.3 WCQR is with you every step of the way. Uplifting music, a word of inspiration, and a reminder that God is present in every part of your day.

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1: Life is laughing so hard right now.
0: Oh boy.
1: And it's I'm not the only one. I bring this to your attention. Yeah. So we can laugh together because okay. I'm not the only one because okay. I get a letter in the mail from my doctor's office. You're overdue for your annual appointment. So I'm like, okay. So I call and they're like, yeah, we recommend you get one very soon. Mm-hmm. I'm like, okay, sure. And I said, fine, schedule me for one. Then they say the earliest appointment we have is 8 months from now.
0: What?
1: Why?

0: 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Thank you for being a part of what we do every day.
1: Romans 8:28 says, "All things work together for good to those who love God and those who are called according to His purpose." That scriptural truth requires faith in the sovereign Lord to understand fully. Indian Springs Baptist Church is a body of believers who seek to share the gospel of Jesus Christ as they grow with the flow of what God is doing in our midst. To learn more about Indian Springs Baptist Church, visit isbc.org or find them on Facebook at Indian Springs Baptist Church. WCQR.
2: Partly sunny skies, warm and humid Wednesday, with scattered showers and thunderstorms popping up, mainly afternoon. Highs tomorrow in the lower to middle 80s. More the same Thursday into Friday, lows in the 60s and highs in the 80s. I'm meteorologist David Boyd in the Storm Track 5 Weather Center. 80.

0: Welcome in. We are so glad to have you here this morning. We are Rhonda and Adam, and this is 88.3 WCQR.
1: What do you think is the biggest reason that you struggle to make a decision? If you said fear, you would be right.
0: I was going to say, yeah, where to begin?
1: Yeah, fear of the unknown, fear of failure, fear of getting hurt, fear of what other people are going to think, fear of rejection, FOMO, as they say, fear of missing out on something better, or the biggest one, fear of making the wrong decision.
0: Mm.
1: Oh, when I have to make it, I will tell everybody I could not know you. I could approach you at the grocery store and let you know that I'm about to make a decision because I love verbal feedback and then I process. Other people just struggle, and maybe that's you. I don't know how you deal with it, but it's so hard. And the thing of it is, a lot of times when we're trying to make a hard decision, it's not like, oh, here's a good one and a bad one.
0: Mm-hmm.
1: It's like choosing between two good things.
0: Right.
1: And that's what's so hard. That is so, so hard. But here's the thing. There's no perfect job, perfect school, perfect spouse, perfect church. There's no perfect way to raise kids. There is no perfect decision. Now, in Proverbs 3:6, it says that he will make our paths straight if we acknowledge him in all that we do. And I wish I could take credit for this. I don't, but this right here, I am going to type this up, frame it, put flowers around it, put it on my screen, my mirror. I mean, it is so good. God's promises are not dependent on your ability to always choose well, but rather on his ability to use well.

Nahum 1:7. The Lord is good, a refuge in times of trouble. He cares for those who trust in Him. 88.3 WCQR.

0: 88.3 WCQR. Hey, good morning to you. We are Rhonda and Adam, and here's the story about an 18-year-old that broke a record that stood for 306 years.
1: This is crazy. His name is Nathan. He's 18, and he just started teaching engineering at Miami-Dade College. The record he broke is for the youngest professor. He's not even 19 years old
0: yet.
1: That's
0: crazy.
1: He's teaching some that are older than he is.
0: Oh, yeah.
1: He's teaching like 18, 19, 20, 21-year-olds.
0: Sure.
1: And he's even pursuing, he's teaching engineering. He's pursuing a law degree while he's teaching.
0: Overachiever.
1: He is an overachiever. And I'm sure maybe some of the guys, girls in his class that are his age are just like, smarty pants.

0: 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They're here with you every morning from 6 to 10. I guess we're saying that's a good thing?
1: It's true. 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

0: Thank you so much for spending some time with us this morning. 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
1: Oh, being a parent is tough. Now, this is just me secondhand because I talk to my friends who are parents. I'm not a parent. And I just have this ongoing conversation with my friend who has, well, an almost kindergartner
0: right.
1: and a baby, oof. An infant. Yes, oh, yeah. an under 1 year old. So it's like, you know, just all the different stories. And I'm like, oh, girl, oh, my goodness. Oh, my goodness. And of course, you know, her son is getting to the age like he wants to do a whole lot of stuff.
0: Uh-huh.
1: And he's so funny, too. But she said, do you know what the hardest part of being a parent is?
0: What's
1: I'm like, telling him no. And she's like, no. The hardest part of parenting is constantly turning down awesome ideas from your kids. Because honestly, I'd love to eat ice cream for breakfast and ride a cardboard box down the stairs.
0: Yes.

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1: 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We are Rhonda and Adam here at WCQR, and we'll check in on our forecast. 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
1: Well, coming up this Friday in Elizabethton, it's one of the last chances this summer to be a part of the Bites by the Bridge. And it will be at the Covered Bridge Park there in Elizabethton. And this week, this Friday, you can expect the Tasty Traveler, Sunset Slush TN, and Diggy Donuts, as well as a lot of other opportunities. So they're going to have some food trucks. They'll have lawn games. They'll have a lot of fun for you and your family to check out. Or if you're just wanting to go on your lunch break, this is a great way to spend a little bit of that afternoon. So this is going to be this Friday from 11 until 2 at the Covered Bridge Park in Elizabethton. And if you can't make it this Friday, there's still going to be one more opportunity in September, and that's the first Friday in September for Bites by the Bridge.
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3: WCQR. Sunny skies, warm and humid Wednesday, with scattered showers and thunderstorms popping up, mainly afternoon. Highs tomorrow in the lower to middle 80s. More of the same Thursday into Friday, with lows in the 60s and highs in the 80s. I'm meteorologist David Boyd in the Storm Track Weather Center. 88.3

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0: It's time for the school prayer zone.
1: Yes, it is hard to believe that it is already time for back to school, and that means the back to school prayer zone as well. And Greene County, please get ready because we are headed your way with a lot of prayers today.
2: Yeah, because today both Greene County Schools and Greenville City Schools start back. So big prayers for them, for those little green devils. I just hear green devils. I'm like, well, they need prayer. No, they are some good kids, great teachers, great faculty, great staff. Please lift up Greene County Schools and Greenville City Schools today.
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1: Now, car line didn't exist when I was a child. They pretty much just threw us out of the back of a truck when I was in school or you got off the bus. But car line, I have learned from my friends who are parents, car line is a big deal.
0: It's intense, man.
1: There is protocol for car line.
0: Traffic patterns and cones. It's like a work zone.
1: It is. I mean, it is a well-oiled machine.
0: It is.
1: And if you don't know that machine and you become a rusty cog in this wheel, you can upset car line. So this is just from friends that tell me, like, car lines, this is what you do. Like, this is not the time. Car line is not the time to notice that your child does not have on shoes.
0: Right.
1: Car line is not the time to be like, well, do you have your lunch and do you have your backpack and do you have that's not the time.
0: Yeah.
1: Car line is not the time to talk about what's happening after school.
0: No. Nope.
1: Car line is not the time to do your devotion times. You got to do that
0: before. Don't be signing permission slips in the car line.
1: I mean, it's got to move. So what happens is you strap those little suckers in. When you pull up, you unstrap and then just roll them out. Tuck and roll, kids. Tuck and

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1: Partly sunny skies, warm and humid Wednesday, with scattered showers and thunderstorms popping up, mainly afternoon. Highs tomorrow in the lower to middle 80s. More of the same Thursday into Friday, with lows in the 60s and highs in the 80s. I'm meteorologist David Boyd in the Storm Track Weather Center.

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2: What we put in comes out, and we have to continue to put good things in. We have to put godly things in. And, I mean, I think you can see, you know, in our attitudes and the way we think, you know, I mean, God's word is alive, and when we put it in, you know, it affects our way of thinking and stuff. So I think that, you know, we just have to realize that and can, you know, and realize that when our kids are listening to, you know, affects them. And I just think it's huge, you know, being able to listen to that. We're thankful to have that in our area.
0: There's our friend Tracy, and she is thanking you. She's not thanking me and Rhonda. She's thanking those that support this ministry financially and through your prayers, because your partnership makes this mom's life, honestly, a little easier in some ways, because she has a place where she can not only refuel herself, but her kids can listen too.
1: Yeah, and it's so important in our community, because exactly like she said, what you put in
0: right.
1: is what comes out. And yeah. if we were putting in everything that I'm just going to say is secular right now, there would not be a lot of good things coming yeah. out. So it makes a difference. This radio station, this ministry exists mm-hmm. because you support yeah. it. And Adam, I got to tell a handful of ladies that yesterday that right. that did not realize
0: yeah.
1: that it is a 100% community supported radio station, mm-hmm. community supported ministry. So thank you so much for all the hope, encouragement, and love that you provide through your giving.

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0: Hey, good morning, and thanks for joining us. We are Rhonda and Adam here at 88.3 WCQR. This week is going to be the first days of the school year for a lot of school systems in our community. And so we take it as a huge priority and responsibility here to make sure that we are covering those schools in prayer.
1: Yeah, and how appropriate that today Greene County Schools and Greenville City Schools start school, and our friend Susan called specifically to pray for a school in Greene County.
2: Heavenly Father, today I have the privilege of lifting up my alma mater, South Greene High School in Greenville, Tennessee. Lord, thank you for the students who walked through those doors this school year, each one created by you with purpose and incredible value. I pray they would grow not only in knowledge, but also in wisdom, integrity, kindness, and courage. I lift up every teacher, administrator, counselor, coach, bus driver, cafeteria worker, custodian, and staff member. 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God, may this school year be filled with opportunities to learn, to grow, to serve others, and to build friendships that encourage what is good. Help every student who feels unseen to know they are valued. Every student who is struggling to find hope, and every member of the South Greene community to experience kindness and encouragement. I place South Greene High School into your loving hands, trusting you are already at work in every life represented there. We ask all of this in the precious name of Jesus. Amen.

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1: I'll praise you.

0: All aboard! It's time for the Tweetsie Trail Jams. Good morning. We are Rhonda and Adam on 88.3 WCQR. And after months of preparation, after months of talking about it, we are so excited that this Saturday in Elizabethan is the fifth annual Tweetsie Trail Jams.
1: First off, I'm shocked that it's already August. Secondly, I'm shocked that this is the fifth year for the Tweetsie Trail Jams. And I'm also shocked and surprised that we have not one, not two, but three Christian artists year for the Tweetsie Trail Jams. It's going to be Matthew West, but he's not coming alone because it's Megan Woods and John Reddick as well. So we are looking forward to this Saturday as a wonderful, awesome opportunity to come together as a community and just worship and have a good time together. So it's going to be this Saturday. Gates open at 5:30 and the concert starts at 6:30.
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1: Good morning and welcome in on this Wednesday. We are Rhonda and Adam here at WCQR, and we'll check in on our forecast. That's coming up next for you, but here's some events happening in your community you might want to know about.
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1: Well, coming up this Friday in Elizabethton, it's one of the last chances this summer to be a part of the Bites by the Bridge. And it'll be at the Covered Bridge Park there in Elizabethton. And this week, this Friday, you can expect the Tasty Traveler, Sunset Slush TN, and Diggy Donuts, as well as a lot of other opportunities. So they're going to have some food trucks. They'll have lawn games. They'll have a lot of fun for you and your family to check out. Or if you're just wanting to go on your lunch break, this is a great way to spend a little bit of that afternoon. So this is going to be this Friday from 11 until 2 at the Covered Bridge Park in Elizabethton. And if you can't make it this Friday, there's still going to be one more opportunity in September, and that's the first Friday in September for Bites by the Bridge.
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3: WCQR. Sunny skies, warm and humid Wednesday, with scattered showers and thunderstorms popping up, mainly afternoon. Highs tomorrow in the lower to middle 80s. More the same Thursday into Friday, lows in the 60s and highs in the 80s. I'm meteorologist David Boyd in the Storm Track Weather Center. 80.

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It's God working through ordinary people. And it's all made possible because you gave. 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
1: Now, I'm not making fun of people who need an emotional support animal, because I know that that is real. Oh, usually yeah. It's dogs. I've seen some cats. You know, there were some crazy things. Some guy, I think, tried to take an emotional support alligator on an airplane one time. They were like, no, sir, right. No, sir. And I was like, well, what would mine be? And so, Adam, I figured it out. My support animal is a chicken.
0: A chicken?
1: A four-piece with a biscuit.

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1: I have a new variation on the Serenity Prayer, and this is for you because you're struggling. 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
2: Sunny skies, warm and humid Wednesday, with scattered showers and thunderstorms popping up, mainly afternoon. Highs tomorrow in the lower to middle 80s. More the same Thursday into Friday, with lows in the 60s and highs in the 80s. I'm meteorologist David Boyd in the Storm Track Weather Center. 88.3

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1: Watching TV as a child versus watching TV now is really, really different. For example, commercial on TV came on when I was a kid. I was like, hey, I have that toy.
0: Right.
1: Now commercial comes on, me as an adult, I'm like, hey, I'm on that medication.

Hebrews 4:16. 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

0: I am a firm believer that oftentimes we have to look to kids to know how to be kind to one another. 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
1: There is a little store and restaurant in Maine called the Village Market. And just a couple of days ago, they had to shut down power to half of their store because the meat case had gone out. And I mean, you do not want meat to go bad. You do not. No. So they had to shut down power in the store while it got serviced. And the service guy said, well, it's going to be about half an hour. So for half an hour, no internet, no credit cards, no phone. They were just cash only.
0: Yeah.
1: Well, during this time, a young man, a nine-year-old young man named Bentley, came in with money that he had earned to get bait. He was going to go fishing.
0: Yeah.
1: A local sheriff also came in right after Bentley to get his lunch. And then, of course, he learned that the credit card machine was down. He didn't have any cash.
0: Right.
1: And he said, okay, I'll tell you what. I will go eat in the squad car and I'll wait it out and I'll come in and pay. Well, Bentley overheard the sheriff say that. He came to the counter and told the people there he wanted to buy the officer's lunch.
0: How sweet is that?
1: Oh, my goodness. What an amazing young man, and I can only imagine, I think that he's probably got a career in law enforcement.

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0: Thank you so much for letting us tag along this morning. 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
1: Quitters never win and winners never quit. Did you hear that growing up?
0: Pretty much
1: your whole life.
0: Me too. Sure.
1: Well, contrary to popular opinion, quitting is for winners. Now hear me out.
0: Okay.
1: Knowing when to quit, change direction, leave a toxic situation, demand more from a bad situation, or giving up on something that just isn't working so that you can move on, that is a very important skill to have.
0: Yeah.
1: So think of it that way. Quitting can be for winners.

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0: good.
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0: there's that one quirky thing about you, and you know what it is. Hey, good morning. 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
1: Well, I have a list of many, but I'm just going to share one today about the something that I kind of shared with Rhonda yesterday, and she was like, gosh, you were so weird. And maybe I am, that's okay. Because, all right, so you know the shoes, Crocs.
0: Unfortunately, right. Yes, I do.
1: The rubbery, spongy.
0: No offense to those who wear them, but yes, I'm aware of what they are. It's a
1: Yeah. So I have some Crocs.
0: Wait, you do?
1: Oh yes, you didn't know that.
0: Oh my! Well, now when I said you were weird, definitely right. that just wraps it up right there.
1: So I have Crocs, but I have rules with my Crocs, and this is where it gets weird. So Crocs are around the house shoes.
0: Okay.
1: Like if you know, taking the dog out, okay, or Saturday morning you wake up and you're just lounging around the house.

0: That's pretty much the only time I wear my Crocs. Okay. But if I actually have to go out into public, Crocs stay at home.
1: Wisely so, yes.
0: Wisely mm-hmm. so, right? So a few weeks ago, I did this, and I was halfway to Lowe's, and I almost turned around because I realized I was still wearing my Crocs.
1: Oh, my goodness.
0: And I was headed into public. But whenever I got there, I realized really quickly that I was in good company because I was definitely not the only one in Crocs.

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Thank you for being a part of what we do every day.

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Thank you for being a part of what we do every day.

0: 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We are Rhonda and Adam here at 88.3 WCQR, and it is time for the Daily Power Verse.
1: No one likes to wait, especially me.
0: That's true.
1: So I feel like this is for me today, maybe you too, because it repeats that word. This is from the book of Psalms, chapter 27, verse 14. Wait for the Lord. Be strong and let your heart be courageous. Wait for the Lord.

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1: A mix of clouds and sunshine today, warm and humid, with scattered showers and thunderstorms popping up, mainly afternoon. Highs in the lower to middle 80s, but feeling like near 90 at times. Evening rain in spots, followed by partly cloudy skies tonight, patchy fog late, lows in the mid to upper 60s. Partly sunny and humid Thursday, with sporadic areas of rain and storms, especially afternoon. Highs 80 to 85. More the same into Friday. I'm meteorologist David Boyd in the Storm Track Weather Center.

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0: School may be starting back for many schools across our community, but do not think that the summer fun is over. Hey, good morning. We are Rhonda and Adam, and thanks for joining us here at 88.3 WCQR. And I got to say, this has been an incredible summer so far for Christian concerts. And let me tell you, it is not over. Mm-mm. This Saturday night is the fifth annual Tweetsie Trail Jams.
1: Yeah, it is. And you have not one great WCQR artist. You have three. Mm-hmm. John Reddick, No Fear. And then you've got Megan Woods, The Truth Is I Am My Father's Child. And good. Then Matthew West, I'm Not Loved Because I'm Worthy. I'm Loved Because You're Good.
0: You know, she's going to be singing along.
1: That is a preview, but I'm telling you, they sing it much better. They have more songs. It is a great opportunity for fun and fellowship and just to have an incredible worship experience. Citizens Bank Stadium in Elizabethan this Saturday night.
0: That's right.
1: If you don't have tickets, well, I'm not going to shame you. I'm not. But you need to be there. I'm going to encourage you to come on over to WCQR.org. You'll find all the details. You'll find the ticket link. And we will see you Saturday night.
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Welcome in. This is Michael with 88.3 WCQR. And I saw this quote here the other day, and I think it's good because as we live in life, eventually the world throws us something that's a little bit hard, a little bit painful. And so I think he captures this well, Mr. Clive Staples Lewis, also known as C.S. Lewis. So he says this: pain insists on being attended to. God whispers to us in our pleasures. He speaks to us in our consciences, but he shouts in our pains. It is his megaphone to rouse a death world. And it's just a reminder to us that, you know, a lot of times we get lulled to sleep whenever things are going well, right? Like the money stuff's going well, the relationship stuff's going well, like everything at work, yeah, it's being held together in a pretty significant way. How often whenever we have the good things of God given to us in bulk, we get numbed by them and we turn away from what's most important. Which is why sometimes I can look back on my life of, you know, getting sued out of a car wreck and ACL tears in sports. And I can look at moments like that and so many other ones and go, that was probably actually good for me in my formation, in my walk as a Christian, because I was reminded that, you know, good things that God give us, that they're not God. Good things are not God. they're just things extended out of his graciousness. But when we build our lives on them, well, guess what? They can be taken away in a moment. But guess what can't be taken away? God, who he is, what he's done, in the gift of life and hope and identity that he gave us through his son coming to earth and going to the cross. And so as we're stepping through our day today, let's look at our pain a little bit different way. It's not just pain. It's an opportunity for growth. And it's an opportunity to lean into God in a way that maybe we've forgotten about during the good times.

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Hey, this is Michael with 88.3 WCQR. And I was thinking about this here the other day. I mean, we have heroes of the faith, like people that we look to in scripture, and we're like, they have it all together. I wish I could have it together like they do. I mean, Abraham, the faith he had to go to the land that God was showing Peter. The church is built on the rock of Peter, right? Paul, all those letters he wrote, all the churches that he visited. But you know, whenever you actually look at it, honestly, for a moment, I mean, they couldn't get hired in church. I mean, they couldn't even be hired for the youth minister position at any church. I mean, let alone preach the sermons on a Sunday morning, any church over here in our area. Because just think about it for a second. Let's be honest. Noah, what did he do? He got off the boat and he immediately plants a vineyard, and there was some alcohol involved and he kind of passes out. I mean, after the great things God did, yeah, that's where Noah ends up. Moses has a stutter and anger issues. And one time he smashed church property, actually, that was helped decorated by God in his hand, right? AKA the Ten Commandments. Abraham, he lied about his wife twice, saying that, hey, she's not really my wife. And the people that he was traveling through ended up taking her until God miraculously went and brought her back. And let's not forget how he almost sacrificed a kid. I mean, HR would have some issues with that, I think. Peter, emotionally unstable. One minute he's walking on water, the next he is cutting off ears and he's denying Christ. And Paul, let's not forget him. He was a religious terrorist. And one time he preached so long that someone fell out of a window. I mean, so if we look at all of these people, they would not get hired in a church for the youth minister position. And yet God used every one of them in big ways to change the world. So if you feel disqualified today, remember our heroes of the faith. You're in great company.

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Thank you for being a part of what we do every day.

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it's fun whenever you can joke with coworkers. Hey, this is Michael with 88.3 WCQR. And here the other day, we had just finished up our staff meeting and moved to our on-air meeting. And so a little peek behind the curtain. When we come together, it's all of those who are on air throughout the course of the week. And we kind of look at events that are coming up, holidays, travels that we're doing, news stories that have come up. And we share them because, you know, sometimes you run out of things to talk about on radio. And so it's good to be aware of all of those and look at different angles and ways that you can talk about, you know, even the same thing sometimes. And so we're going through this meeting, and I don't know what exactly spurred it on. Amanda from the afternoon show, eventually she's like, I don't even know where Michael gets his show prep from. Like, he's not on social media right now. Where do you even get show prep? And so she teed me up too well. And so I looked over at her and I said, well, Amanda, we work in Christian radio. And so there's this thing. It's called the Bible. And if you open it up, there's stories of God's faithfulness. And it's kind of crazy. It pairs up so well with the music that we play every single day. It's like they're made for each other. And so we're all chuckling. She gave me a good eye roll, which was probably deserved in that moment. It was just funny. And for the record, I also, too, use social media for a good portion of show prep.

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1: WCQI. A mix of clouds and sunshine today. Warm and humid, with scattered showers and thunderstorms popping up, mainly afternoon. Highs in the lower to middle 80s, but feeling like near 90 at times. Evening rain in spots, followed by partly cloudy skies tonight, patchy fog late, lows in the mid to upper 60s. Partly sunny and humid Thursday, with sporadic areas of rain and storms, especially afternoon. Highs 80 to 85. More the same into Friday. I'm meteorologist David Boyd in the Storm Track Weather Center.

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Hey, this is Michael with 88.3 WCQR. And here the other day, I was with the praise team, and we were working through a song called the Happy Song. And you might have never heard of it before, but it came out years ago. I think Chris Tomlin did a cover of it. But as we were going through it, a couple of people in the praise team were like, man, this sounds so much like a camp song. And I'm like, well, congratulations. We're playing at a youth event at a camp. Boom. We're ready. But I said, you know, this song, you want to know where I first heard it? Years ago, I went to Camp Tapawingo. I was a kiddo there going through doing the camp thing. And this song was played, and everybody loved it. It had a lot of yelling and a lot of excitement. It was just a good kind of camp song. And so it got through, and as we're going through the week, we would start chanting after they did a set that didn't have it in it. We're like, happy song, all of us. Until they would oblige a couple times and play it again for us. But as we got into the end of the week, there's one day I remember that we were chanting that, and they said, hey guys, not only are we not going to play the happy song this round, we're not going to play it anymore this week because we kind of feel that it's become a little bit too much of an idol. And man, in that moment, I was like a junior high. I was like, man, that's a bummer. Why are we not playing the music? But hindsight made a lot of sense, right? Because it's so easy as Christians, we look at all the negative things out there and go, oh, we need to stay away from that. But it's so easy to take the good things that God's placed around us and to raise them above God, the giver. And that can be true with family, that can be true with money, that can be true even with Christian music or Christian artist. The reminder for me in that, the reminder maybe here for you today, is don't make a good thing a God thing. Rejoice in it as it points you back to God, but always make sure He's in the center of your

0: Psalm 30 verse 5 tells us, "For his anger is but for a moment, and his favor is for a lifetime. Weeping may tarry for the night, but joy comes with the morning."
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0: This verse is an awesome promise once you get to the second half of it. But the word anger may set some of us on edge. We don't like the idea of an angry God. Or maybe we think of God as perpetually angry, as if it's our job to appease him in the hopes that he doesn't drop the hammer on us. But that isn't what this verse says about God. Psalm 30 verse 5 says that while God gets angry justly over sin and evil, God does not live angry. He is provoked to anger, but his favor is for a lifetime. His demeanor, his posture, his heart is love and favor, smiling upon his people. His anger must be provoked, but his favor is permanent. His anger at our sin may bring consequences that are painful, but his posture and heart toward us still brings joy with the morning. He is a saving God, including from his own wrath. That's why he sent his son to save. God's love and favor are permanent. He overflows with mercy and delights to bring us to a place of joy. So we praise him.
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Hey, this is Michael with 88.3 WCQR, and I saw this quote over here from Mr. C.S. Lewis, and I thought it was excellent, so I'm going to share it here with you today. It says this: to be a Christian means to forgive the inexcusable, because God has forgiven the inexcusable in you. And I know it's so hard sometimes when someone wrongs you and you're just like, I don't know how I can get over this. Like, I don't know how I can forgive this. But we have to look to Jesus. What did he forgive us of? Well, every single sin that we've ever committed, it isn't just against people around us, it's only against God. And sin means missing the mark. So there's even some sins out there that we probably don't even know that we've had because we haven't looked at it through the lens of what has God called me to do? But this is excellent. As Christians, we can't just not forgive people around us, because God has already forgiven us more than, 20, 30, 40, 1,000 times more than we could ever forgive somebody else. And so I wanted to lay that on your heart and your mind today. Pray over it, because it is hard, and we need God's help in that sometimes. But once again, to be a Christian means to forgive the inexcusable, because God has forgiven the inexcusable in you.

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Hey, this is Michael with 88.3 WCQR, and guess what time it is? Oh, well, yeah, it might be time to learn to play the ukulele. That's fun. Or you can call it the ukulala. I think it's a more fun name. But while you're learning to play that musical instrument, let's go ahead and put on our thinking caps because it is, in fact, time for trivia. So thinking caps are on. Okay, here we go. Question for this round is this. To what did God change Jacob's name? Yes, there are quite a few name changes within Scripture. And this one is a very important one. It happens over in Genesis 32:28, if you want to check up on it later. But once again, to what did God change Jacob's name? Well, Jacob's name was changed to Israel. Yep, that is correct. And so if you got that right this time, congratulations, you know your stuff. If not, no worries. You have a chance next time we're back with Bible Trivia.

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Thank you for being a part of what we do every day.

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1: Hey, this is Michael with 88.3 WCQR. And I saw this the other day and I just thought it was really interesting. Because usually it's not like a lot of bad things that make your day go wrong. You're like one or two things and you just kind of dwell on them the entire of the day. But whenever we look at it from this perspective, like what's gone right today, the reality is more things go right than wrong, right? You wake up, something went right. You go through your normal routine, like a lot of things go right in that. You drive your car to work, like your car worked, like that went well. And you get to work and you're able to be there with people that you can interact with. You have an income from that. You probably ate food somewhere along the way. You can go and get more food or coffee if you want to. Like there are a lot of things that go correctly that God kind of allows to happen out of his graciousness. And yet, the one or two bad things that happen that usually last a couple minutes, it's easy to dwell on those. Well, it turns out that our minds are only good at holding on to three or four things at the same time. And so they have found that one of the reasons that we tend to dwell on those things is because if we dwelt on the other side, the good things, and we tried to hold on to those, there are too many things for our brains to hold on to, right? There are just too many things have gone right today. Can't hold on to those. And so the few things that go wrong, we tend to dwell. And it's so fascinating to me. And so I would encourage you, it's a little bit hard. You have to work with your brain and consciously make the effort, but focus on the good things that happen because there's tons of those that happen so often that we take them for granted. But man, out of God's goodness, he sustained them today. Dwell on those things. And it really does help change your perspective as you're going through the day.

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1: A mix of clouds and sunshine today, warm and humid, with scattered showers and thunderstorms popping up, mainly afternoon. Highs in the lower to middle 80s, but feeling like near 90 at times. Evening rain in spots, followed by partly cloudy skies tonight, patchy fog late, lows in the mid to upper 60s. Partly sunny and humid Thursday, with sporadic areas of rain and storms, especially afternoon, highs 80 to 85. More the same into Friday. I'm meteorologist David Boyd in the Storm Track Weather Center.

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This isn't just radio. It's God working through ordinary people. And it's all made possible because you gave. Thank you for making a difference by supporting the ministry of 88.3 WCQR.

Thank you for joining me. This is Michael with 88.3 WCQR. And so now time for the joke that you didn't ask for. Ha ha ha. But you're going to get anyway. So you ready? You're preparing yourself? Okay. Tickling can be painful. It's hard to take it sometimes. But how many tickles can an octopus take? You probably know where this is going, don't you? So how many tickles can an octopus take? 10 tickles. Yeah. Okay. Share that with others. Here's some music.

0: 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Romans 5:8 says, "But God demonstrates his own love toward us in this. While we were still sinners, Christ died for us." 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

Hey, this is Michael with 88.3 WCQR, and we are getting ever so close to an oldie but a goodie, as we're about 10 minutes or so away from that here in this moment. And I tell you what, I grew up a youth minister's kid, which means I grew up on a lot of old Christian music, a lot of Stephen Curtis Chapman, Carmen, Petra, that kind of stuff. And so I like to go back at least, 15, 20 years, sometimes farther than that, and find one of those blasts to the past, because I grew up singing them. It means a lot to me. And if it means a lot to me, there's some of you out there that grew up on that music as well. So hang around as we're getting closer to that. And just a reminder, if there's a song that you're like, I remember that years ago, I remember that spinning on radio, well, you can go over to our 88.3 WCQR app. And once you're there, there is a wonderful kind of text bubble. You can click on that, message us. And if we have it in the system, I'd be happy to play it, happy to give you a shout out. But hang around here, once again, I said, about 10 minutes or so as we're getting closer to that. Till then, here's a little bit more Jesus music.

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Hey, this is Michael with 88.3 WCQR, and it's time for an oldie but a goodie. So many wonderful Christian songs have come out over the years that have helped shape Christian music and get it to where it is today. And I like to take a little bit of time, lean in, and focus on one of those songs. And so join me as we go over one of my favorite Christian songs from yesteryear and the artist. And so this was a group. They started putting out music, I believe it was over in 1995. And quite what a career it ended up being is they put out albums until the year 2013, and I don't think they've officially disbanded as of yet. But they got their name over here from a verse found over in 2 Corinthians 4:7. But this song in particular ended up coming out in the year 1994, so only 1 year younger than I am. But I love what it focuses in on. It leans in and it looks at someone who is enjoying creation, someone who is sitting over in a church listening to a sermon, and someone who is coming to pray to God. And it goes, in every one of these circumstances, there's even a little bit more to what you're enjoying and what you're sitting through and what you're doing. Because we have a God that is bigger than the laughter. He's bigger than the creation around us. He's even bigger than sometimes we can grasp when we're coming to him in prayer. And it says, our natural response whenever we come to any of those good things that remind us of who he is to go, God, please help me to fall more in love with you. And that's exactly what this song talks about. Here we go with a 1994 hit from Jars of Clay, Love Song for a Savior.

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Romans 10:9. 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

0: It's always good to see someone act with integrity. This is Michael with 88.3 WCQR. And that's exactly what happened with this 14-year-old named Cody Chalmers over in Arizona. He's riding his bike. He finds a wallet, but not just any wallet. A wallet with $300 cash in it and credit cards. Now, Cody had been saving for an e-bike. And he didn't take the money. He did the right thing. He went over to his mom and was like, hey, is there any chance that you'd be able to find this person? Because, and I quote, he said, I thought that somebody would really feel bad if they lost it. So I was like, I better return this. You know, he had seen his dad lose his wallet years ago. And he went, man, I know how bad that can be. He says, and I quote, it kind of taught me how bad it is to take someone's money. Like, because their wallet is basically their life sometimes. And so his mom went, did an internet search, was able to locate the number based off the ID, contact this individual, and get it back. And she was impressed. Like, she also knew that he was saving for a very expensive e-bike. And so she did what any proud mother would do. She took over to the social media and was like, hey, I just want to, my son was a good Samaritan in this. And I'm so glad that we were able to get this back to the individuals who needed it. And it gets even better than that, because somebody else seeing this circulate through the social media, he decided that, you know, $3,500 of his own money was probably less important than teaching a kid to have integrity in the moments where it matters. And so he went ahead and gave $3,500 to get the bike. And it gets even a little bit better than this, because Cody's now pretty cool riding around in his new e-bike. But this bike was purchased, serendipity, I think this is. It was purchased from a company called Integrity E-Bikes.
1: Making well with my soul. Don't let me face this loneliness alone. Making well with my soul. I need a peace that only heaven.

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1: A mix of clouds and sunshine today, warm and humid, with scattered showers and thunderstorms popping up, mainly afternoon. Highs in the lower to middle 80s, but feeling like near 90 at times. Evening rain in spots, followed by partly cloudy skies tonight, patchy fog late, lows in the mid to upper 60s. Partly sunny and humid Thursday, with sporadic areas of rain and storms, especially afternoon, highs 80 to 85. More the same into Friday. I'm meteorologist David Boyd in the Storm Track Weather Center.

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Thank you for being a part of what we do every day.

Welcome in. This is Michael with 88.3 WCQR, and I'm always seeing these posts and things about what can make you healthier and what is good. And so I saw this on Facebook the other day. I thought it was good, and so I'm going to share it here with you. It says this: by replacing your morning coffee with green tea, you can lose up to 89% of what joy you have first thing in the morning. Yeah, I completely agree with that. I'm sticking with coffee.

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What is the funniest term that you've ever heard? Hey, this is Michael with 88.3 WCQR. And you might be like, Michael, I can't really even think of a funny phrase off the top of my head. But I came across this in, you know, the great wealth of knowledge known as social media. And I honestly didn't believe it. And so this is a term, I'll give you the definition first, that means to lounge in bed or lie around when you should already be up. And it's a Scottish term. So if you were going to make up a word that meant that, what would it sound like? Well, here's what it actually is. It is pronounced Herkel Durkel. Yes, and if you're making it a verb, which it should be, you will be Herkel Durkeling around if you wake up and lounge in bed instead of getting up and getting ready as you should. And so, guys, the languages are just beautiful and cultures are beautiful. This is one that you should adopt. Next day you wake up and it's just warm under those covers on a cold and rainy day. Maybe you should contemplate maybe a little Herkel Durkeling. It could be good for you.

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And we're here to be your summer soundtrack. 88.3 WCQR.

Anybody into superhero movies? Hey, this is Michael with 88.3 WCQR. Well, there's a lot of good ones out there. I've always been in kind of the Marvel universe as far as watching those movies. But you know, I just found out that there's going to be a new Avenger. Yeah, a new Avenger. And I found that out, an announcement in my Bible today. So you might be like, okay, wait a second. But listen to this. This is over Thessalonians, 1 Thessalonians 4, ESV, if you guys want to find it, verse 6. So chapter 4, verse 6, 1 Thessalonians. Here it says, that no one transgress and wrong his brother in this matter, because the Lord, yeah, that's right, the Lord is an avenger in all of these things, as we told you beforehand and solemnly warned you. So yeah. If you guys are ready for the next Marvel movie, apparently God's an Avenger. Who knew?

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Thank you for being a part of what we do every day.

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Zephaniah 3:17, the Lord your God is with you, the mighty warrior who saves. He will take great delight in you. In his love, he will no longer rebuke you, but will rejoice over you with singing. 88.3 WCQR.

Hey, this is Michael with 88.3 WCQR. And I'm dealing with a problem in the workplace that, you know, maybe you deal with in your workplace or over at your home. But I'm going to tell you in a more creative way than just telling the story because I'm feeling it here in the moment. Okay, are you ready? Here we go. Me. Actually, I'm not going to rap this time. There we go. A disturbance in the workplace there is. For weeks, the Republic desk remained secure. Coffee cups stood proudly. Crumbs were minimal. Peace held strong across the galaxy. But from the shadowed windowsill they came, tiny, relentless, and organized. An army of ants has breached the outer defenses. At first, there was only one scout, then another. Now an entire battalion marches boldly across the sacred wood grain plains toward the forgotten granola fragment of destiny. I reached for the force, but apparently what I actually needed was some ant spray. The battle for the desk has begun.

0: Big Lee.
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2: A mix of clouds and sunshine today, warm and humid, with scattered showers and thunderstorms popping up, mainly afternoon. Highs in the lower to middle 80s, but feeling like near 90 at times. Evening rain in spots, followed by partly cloudy skies tonight, patchy fog late, lows in the mid to upper 60s. Partly sunny and humid Thursday, with sporadic areas of rain and storms, especially afternoon, highs 80 to 85. More the same into Friday. I'm meteorologist David Boyd in the Storm Track Weather Center. 80.

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Hey, this is Michael with 88.3 WCQR, and I've shared about this before, but it is fun. You might have heard this actually in my last break. I'm talking, and then all of a sudden, you hear that, and you're like, what is that noise, Michael? Well, that is the sound of me hitting my microphone or my microphone stand. You see, maybe you have the same issue, maybe not, but I cannot talk without moving my hands. I mean, in fact, my coworkers sometimes, I'm like, yeah, you're judging me silently as you're looking at me talking with these big expressions that I have. But it's difficult to talk without moving my hands. Like, I'm trying it right now. No, I don't like it. I can't get behind it. And so I don't know if other people are like that, but if you ever hear that noise, that's officially what is happening. It is this mic hitting my mic.

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6: 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Jeanette thanks God for his faithfulness and for the blessing of sharing this journey together with Randy, and she looks forward with hope to all he has in store for their future. 1 Corinthians 13:7, love never gives up, never loses faith, is always hopeful, and endures through every circumstance.

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Hey, this is Michael with 88.3 WCQR. And here years ago, I was over working through the North American Mission Board. We did a thing called GenSend, which was college students or just out of college. We would get put over with a church plant over in a city with that had a high unchurched population. And then we would work with them through the course of the summer. And during that time, they're like, hey, go out, find ministries you can be part of. Like, you're going to serve with the church, but you're going to have other time as well. Just see what needs to be done. Make relationships, point people back to Jesus. And I remember we were serving kind of at a homeless shelter that was over there. And I still remember an individual got up and was like, hey, I was on hard drugs. Like, I had all this stuff going on. And Jesus healed me from all of that. And it's gone here today. And we were talking to the guy over that ministry after, and so he was chatting with us, and he said, he did a good job speaking today, great job with the verses. He said, but sometimes I wish that they wouldn't say, I've been healed of it forever, because here's the reality. A good many of those, when they come to Jesus, they cut it off, but a good many find their way back into the same sin again, because it's addiction. I mean, we have sin issues, we have addictions, and we just have those leanings where we will fall back into the struggles again. And he said, it's really hard because people are sitting and listening and going, oh, I haven't been healed in that way. And others will hear this testimony and then see them fall again. He said, it's much more helpful for us to go, God has saved me and it's a work in progress and I'm going to fall again. But God has paid the price on the cross. So I want to remind you that today, a lot of times as Christians, we put on that mask of we have it all together. And I'm going to tell you, I don't have it together. No one has it together. Jesus came for those that were broken. And as much as he saved us from it, as much as he's changed us, we are going to fall and sin again. But the beauty is when we do, he's going to pick us back up. He's going to forgive us. And we're going to get to take a few more steps forward. Someday we'll reach that perfection, but it's not going to be until we're in heaven. Remember that God loves you and that he forgives us. It's about the pursuit of him, not

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Thank you for being a part of what we do every day at 88.3 WCQR.

Ah, the youngins and the worth of things. This is Michael with 88.3 WCQR. And the other day I had some friends over and they brought their youngins. And so my mom was just kind of hanging out with them as we're doing our thing. And partway through, I guess Finley had gotten into crafts. And so she came down with crafts and she's like, here's one for mom and here's one for dad. And they're like, cool. And I'm like, Finley, do I get a craft? And she's like, yeah, maybe. I'm like, okay. So she wanders back upstairs. While longer, she ends up coming back down with more crafts. She's like, here's one for mom and here's one for dad. And I'm like, Finley, do I not get crafts this time? And she's like, nah, not yet. And I'm like, okay. I'm like, what if I paid you a nickel? She's like, no. I was like, what if I paid you a dime? I'm like, no. What if I paid you 100 pennies? She's like, no. And so she starts going up the stairs and one of my friends is like, you need to offer her more. But what if we do a million? I'm like, oh yeah. I'm like, Finley, what about for $1 million? Can I have a craft? And she said, no, not yet. And about that time, her dad turned around. He said, you know, you were wanting a craft. I heard you would pay $1 million. So I would sell that to you. I was like, no. The value of it lowered significantly the second she handed it over to you. And so, it's just funny. Youngins, I think she's what, 4, not quite wrapped head around money and stuff yet. And because her craft, she was not going to part for it for even

0: 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Thank you for being a part of what we do every day.
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The Lord is good, a refuge in times of trouble. He cares for those who trust in Him. 88.3 WCQR.

The unknown is scary. Hey, this is Michael with 88.3 WCQR. And I think that this information just was interesting to me. And I'm like, I almost feel like there should be more because you might not know this. I'm actually, if I take a Myers-Briggs test, I am on the introverted side, which means that I do not recharge being with people. So I'm like, I'm okay staying home alone. That would be a good thing, but it's also good to be in community too. But anyhow, the stat that I'm talking about, according to Pew Research over here for 2024, they concluded that 20% of Americans generally answer calls with unknown numbers. And so what we can deduce from that, because of maths, is that 80% of people or Americans do not answer calls from numbers they don't recognize. And so I'm like, I'm right there with you, the 80%. I think that number should be higher. And honestly, if it weren't for like contractors and real estate agents, I kind of wonder if that number would be a little bit lower. Guys, numbers we don't know, they can be scary.

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1: A mix of clouds and sunshine today, warm and humid, with scattered showers and thunderstorms popping up, mainly afternoon. Highs in the lower to middle 80s, but feeling like near 90 at times. Evening rain in spots, followed by partly cloudy skies tonight, patchy fog late, lows in the mid to upper 60s. Partly sunny and humid Thursday, with sporadic areas of rain and storms, especially afternoon, highs 80 to 85. More the same into Friday. I'm meteorologist David Boyd in the Storm Track Weather Center.

Well, hello, hello, hello. This is Michael with 88.3 WCQR, and it is time for Top 5. And if you've never partaken of the game called Top 5 before, this is how it goes. I'm going to ask you a question, and you get to lock in your Top 5 answers during the course of the song. Your goal is to get as many within the Top 5 as humanly possible, and so that would be, you know, 5. And so, usually I say if you're able to get 3 for the day, you can chalk that up as a win, but you can compete against yourself from various days. And so, with that being said, you ready? Okay, here we go. The question for this round is this: what are the top 5 most popular smoothie ingredients? Once again, here we go. Before we go into the song, what are the top 5 most popular smoothie ingredients? Okay, start mulling them over as we're stepping here into this next one.

Hey, this is Michael with 88.3 WCQR, and on the front end of this song, the question was posed, what are the top five most popular smoothie ingredients? And some of you guys are like, I can't remember when the last time I had a smoothie. And others are like, I know exactly what that is. I had one this morning, and props to you. So here we go. Fifth place. You got them locked in? Okay. In fifth place, we have protein powder. In fourth place, we have spinach. Ew, but I guess if you blend it up, it's okay. Fourth place, the old blueberry. In second place, strawberries. And number one is the most popular smoothie ingredient. That would be the banana. And so, guys, if you got three of five this time, congratulations, you know your stuff. If not, no worries. You'll have a chance next time. We're back with top five.

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1: And there in Greene County, we have Baileyton Elementary, Chucky, McDonald, Camp Creek, Doak, Mossheim, and Nolichucky Elementary Schools, middle schools there in Greene County, and the high schools, mm-hmm. Chucky Doak, North Greene, South Greene, and West Greene. 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
0: All you have to do is head over to the school prayer zone page on our website at wcqr.org and click on the school prayer zone banner. But let's pray real quick. Dear Heavenly Father, thank you for the start of a new school year. I lift up everybody in Greenville, Greenville City and Greenville County Schools, all the students, the faculty, staff, the parents. I just pray for your presence to rest on all of them at Greenville City and Greenville County Schools. And it's in your son's name we pray. Amen.
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1: So my son Jackson has officially started his high school golf season as a sophomore, and I'm going to humble myself here this afternoon because one of the things is I love watching sports. I especially love watching my kids, but there's definitely sports I enjoy playing and watching more than others. And I'm going to admit, as a mama, I am not a huge fan of golf. I know, yes, my kid plays it, but both my kids actually play it. I just have a hard time following it. I have only went to the driving range once, y'all, and I just never had joy when I play golf, but my kids enjoy it, and I definitely want to go and support them. So it's even more frustrating when I go out to the golf course this week to watch Jackson, and I have seen this with both my kids. They will tee off their first shot. Well, honestly, y'all, it's all their golf swings. Their shots are this way for me. As soon as they hit it, y'all, I have no idea where the ball's at. I lose the ball as soon as it comes off the tee, and Jackson's watching it to see where it lands, and I'm like, I hope he sees it, or I hope his dad sees it, because don't ask me, I have no idea. So it's funny, they'll hit, and then we start walking, right? Y'all, I have no idea where I'm walking to. I'm just praying I don't walk over somebody's golf ball, because I can't see where any of them have landed.

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1: Scattered showers and thunderstorms around through the evening. A downpour is possible in spots while others stay dry. Becoming partly cloudy tonight, patchy fog late, lows in the mid to upper 60s. Partly sunny and humid Thursday with sporadic areas of rain and storms, mainly afternoon into the evening. Highs 80 to 85. More scattered rain and storms around Friday, primarily afternoon and especially across the higher terrain. Highs 80 to 85 degrees. I'm meteorologist David Boyd in the Storm Track 5 Weather Center.

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0: On today's episode of Being a Parent, it's surprising how often this happens. Christian and Amanda hanging out with you this afternoon.
1: And I surprised my kids again by telling them. Yeah, I got to tell them, you know, that they needed to go to the sleep at the end of the day.

0: 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They are new every morning. Great is your faithfulness. 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His mercy still heals. 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No past is too messy. 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

0: When was the last time someone said something to you twice? Or maybe you said it twice because you wanted them to remember it. Like you want to be like, all right, this is it. 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
1: Not only saying it twice, y'all, but saying it twice in pretty much the same sentence. Like, I do this as a mom. I know I do this with my kids. I'll start with a reminder. I'll kind of explain why. And then I end with it again because I want to make sure they're listening. And I truly believe that is the case here in the book of Psalm, chapter 27, verse 14. And God has a sense of humor today because I have shared with y'all, patience is not one of my strengths. Mm-hmm. And so maybe this verse is a little for me too today. And here in verse 14, wait for the Lord. Do you know what's going to come up later in the verse? It says, wait for the Lord, be strong, and let your heart be courageous. Wait for the Lord. When God is saying something to us twice, we probably need to perk up those ears and listen.
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0: If your heart feels heavy today, don't carry it alone. Jesus is able to hold what feels impossible to you. Thanks for hanging out with us this afternoon. It's Christian and Amanda here on WCQR.
1: Sometimes faith isn't having the right words. It's simply bringing your heart to Jesus exactly as it is. And y'all, sometimes the only prayer that's left in your heart is, Jesus, I don't know how to fix this. And you know what? That's enough. Say that, place it in his hands, and trust that he knows what to do.

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0: John Reddick, Megan Woods, and Matthew West. You're listening to Christian and Amanda here on WCQR. You can see all three of them perform some incredible worship for Tweetsy Trail Jams.
1: Happening Saturday in Elizabethan there at Elizabethan High School on their football field. 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Now, they have general admission tickets left, which is where you bring a camp chair or a blanket and you can hang out on the football field. 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It's going to be a wonderful night and you can still get your tickets. How to get them for Tweetsy Trail Jams? We want to encourage you, don't trust the third party size.
0: No,
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2: WCQI. Scattered showers and thunderstorms around through the evening. A downpour is possible in spots while others stay dry. Becoming partly cloudy tonight. Patchy fog late. Lows in the mid to upper 60s. Partly sunny and humid Thursday with sporadic areas of rain and storms, mainly afternoon into the evening. Highs 80 to 85. More scattered rain and storms around Friday, primarily afternoon and especially across the higher terrain. Highs 80 to 85 degrees. I'm meteorologist David Boyd in the Storm Track 5 Weather Center.

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1: And I saw this video the other day of a young man that sat down at this restaurant booth. And you see him, he's just typing away on his phone. He sits down and his friend thought it would be funny to get a video of him. So he pulls his phone up and starts filming him. And you can see this kid sat down not in the right booth. And so right when he looks up and realizes he's actually sitting with this older lady, he goes, oh no, I'm sorry. And then she's like, always on your phone.

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1: And, you know, the best part, though, about a mistake is that you get to decide whether that mistake is going to be an anchor or a sail. You get to decide what you do with your mistake. Mm. Let it be the thing that stops you, or let it be the thing that teaches you.
0: The biggest thing to remember, your mistakes are not your identity. They do not define who you are.
1: Yeah.

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1: Oh, I am so much more optimistic about my capacity to be healthy when I'm in the grocery store and I'm picking out all that produce, y'all. Fresh-looking, healthy produce. And then I realize that me who buys those groceries and then me that actually has to cook the meals, y'all, we're entirely two different people.

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0: It's always fun to find out interesting little tidbits about your coworkers, your family, your friends that maybe you didn't know. Good afternoon. It's Christian and Amanda on WCQR.
1: And I feel like we all have just little quirks about us. That's like, okay, I like this or I dislike this. And sometimes it doesn't make really much sense, but it's a part of life. And one of mine is I cannot wear shoes without having socks on. It feels like the most wrong thing I've ever done in my entire life if I try to put on shoes without socks. And even thinking about it, I'm like, man, it can see me like a little jittery.
0: A little squirmish.
1: I'm just like, I can't do it. I'll wear socks. You know, I'll wear socks and shoes all the time. I'll wear sandals without socks. That's totally acceptable. I'm totally okay with that. But putting my bare feet into like a tennis shoe or a dress shoe, even like the dress shoes that I wear, I have to wear like those no-show socks.
0: Yeah.
1: Like even like loafers where people are like, you know, oh yeah, I totally wear loafers without socks. And I'm like, no, you will never see me in a pair of shoes, even if they're boat shoes or loafers or whatever, without socks on.

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1: Scattered showers and thunderstorms around through the evening. A downpour is possible in spots while others stay dry. Becoming partly cloudy tonight, patchy fog late, lows in the mid to upper 60s. Partly sunny and humid Thursday with sporadic areas of rain and storms, mainly afternoon into the evening. Highs 80 to 85. More scattered rain and storms around Friday, primarily afternoon and especially across the higher terrain. Highs 80 to 85 degrees. I'm meteorologist David Boyd in the Storm Track 5 Weather Center. 88.3.

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If you've been

0: Hebrews 12:11. It says, "For the moment, all discipline seems painful rather than pleasant, but later it yields the peaceful fruit of righteousness to those who have been trained by it." Thanks for joining us this afternoon. We're Christian and Amanda here at WCQR.
1: Oh, what a good reminder that we all need today. I mean, when's the last time you heard a kid say, "Man, I really love it when I get disciplined"?
0: Never. Never have I heard that.
1: Never. I mean, even as adults, you know, do you love discipline? No. No, nobody enjoys it when that does happen in our lives. And I think that's the whole point here in Hebrews chapter 12. And for the moment, you know, all discipline seems painful rather than pleasant. Mm-hmm. And if you've ever experienced discipline, you know that. But the beauty is what the Bible's teaching here is that discipline, when done in love by a good Father in heaven, yields the peaceful fruit of righteousness to those who have trained by it. So when you think about that yield, when you think about the fruit of the discipline, that peaceful fruit of righteousness, that's the kind of discipline that makes it worth it.

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10: 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Jeanette thanks God for his faithfulness and for the blessing of sharing this journey together with Randy, and she looks forward with hope to all he has in store for their future. 1 Corinthians 13:7, love never gives up, never loses faith, is always hopeful, and endures through every circumstance.

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0: On today's episode of Being a Parent, it's surprising how often this happens. Christian and Amanda hanging out with you this afternoon.
1: And I surprised my kids again by telling them. Yeah, I got to tell them, you know, that they needed to go to sleep at the end of the day.

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1: So my son Jackson has officially started his high school golf season as a sophomore, and I'm going to humble myself here this afternoon because one of the things is I love watching sports. I especially love watching my kids, but there's definitely sports I enjoy playing and watching more than others. And I'm going to admit, as a mama, I am not a huge fan of golf. I know, yes, my kid plays it, but both my kids actually play it. I just have a hard time following it. I have only went to the driving range once, y'all, and I just never had joy when I play golf. But my kids enjoy it, and I definitely want to go and support them. So it's even more frustrating when I go out to the golf course this week to watch Jackson, and I have seen this with both my kids. They will tee off their first shot. Well, honestly, y'all, it's all their golf swings. Their shots are this way for me. As soon as they hit it, y'all, I have no idea where the ball's at. I lose the ball as soon as it comes off the tee, and Jackson's watching it to see where it lands, and I'm like, I hope he sees it, or I hope his dad sees it, because don't ask me, I have no idea. So it's funny, they'll hit, and then we start walking, right? Y'all, I have no idea where I'm walking to. I'm just praying I don't walk over somebody's golf ball, because I can't see where any of them have landed.

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0: 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When we put on an event, we want to build relationships with you. 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
1: And we're so grateful to so many of our towns and our cities here in the Appalachian Highlands bringing in amazing opportunities to do outdoor Christian worship. Yeah. And so when we get to do these concerts and go to them, it really does provide an opportunity to deepen relationships, because that's one thing I've noticed about being here at WCQR is we have relationships with so many of you. That's the cool part of this ministry. And many of you, we've never met before, and that's okay. But we know we have community and we have relationships. But when we get to go to these concerts and to these events and see so many of you and talk and hug, those relationships deepen. Mm. And then you get to enjoy an incredible worship experience. And that is exactly what's coming up this Saturday.
0: And so it is the Tweetsy Trail Jams with John Reddick, Megan Woods, and Matthew West. So it is going to be an incredible event. 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
1: WCQI. Scattered showers and thunderstorms around through the evening. A downpour is possible in spots while others stay dry. Becoming partly cloudy tonight, patchy fog late, lows in the mid to upper 60s. Partly sunny and humid Thursday with sporadic areas of rain and storms, mainly afternoon into the evening. Highs 80 to 85. More scattered rain and storms around Friday, primarily afternoon and especially across the higher terrain. Highs 80 to 85 degrees. I'm meteorologist David Boyd in the Storm Track 5 Weather Center.

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0: When was the last time someone said something to you twice? Or maybe you said it twice because you wanted them to remember it. Like you want to be like, all right, this is it. 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
1: Not only saying it twice, y'all, but saying it twice in pretty much the same sentence. Like, I do this as a mom. I know I do this with my kids. I'll start with a reminder. I'll kind of explain why. And then I end with it again because I want to make sure they're listening. And I truly believe that is the case here in the book of Psalm, chapter 27, verse 14. And God has a sense of humor today because I have shared with y'all, patience is not one of my strengths. Mm-hmm. And so maybe this verse is a little for me too today. And here in verse 14, wait for the Lord. Do you already know what's going to come up later in the verse? It says, wait for the Lord, be strong, and let your heart be courageous. Wait for the Lord. Mm. When God is saying something to us twice, we probably need to perk up those ears and listen.

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scattered showers and thunderstorms around through the evening. A downpour is possible in spots while others stay dry. Becoming partly cloudy tonight, patchy fog late, lows in the mid to upper 60s. Partly sunny and humid Thursday with sporadic areas of rain and storms, mainly afternoon into the evening. Highs 80 to 85. More scattered rain and storms around Friday, primarily afternoon and especially across the higher terrain. Highs 80 to 85 degrees. I'm meteorologist David Boyd in the Storm Track 5 Weather Center.

Between the rush of the morning and the wind down at night, school days can feel like a blur. But 88.3 WCQR is with you every step of the way. 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
1: All of us are prone to self-dependence and turning from God. Every day we do this in small ways, and sometimes we do it in large life-altering ways. And when we realize we have stepped out of God's smile, that He has handed us over to our own wills because of our self-adoration and sin, we have only one choice. Repent. We do as David did in Psalm 30, verses 8 through 10. And we turn our faces to God and cry out to Him for mercy. These verses tell us, "To you, O Lord, I cry, and to the Lord I plead for mercy. What profit is there in my death if I go down to the pit? Will the dust praise you? Will it tell of your faithfulness? Hear, O Lord, and be merciful to me. O Lord, be my helper." To plead with God for mercy would be enough to gain God's mercy. Favor is His default, and He is gracious. But David exemplifies a further way people of faith should respond to God, because we know the way God has revealed Himself through His Word. David reasons with God. After asking for mercy, he essentially says, "How can I glorify you if I die? What would my death accomplish?" He is making an argument to God about God's own glory. Charles Spurgeon said that God loves it when His saints reason with Him. It shows that we have taken God's words to heart and are being governed and shaped by them. It isn't manipulative or combative. It isn't bending God to our will, but bending our will to His, because His word and His glory are shaping us. So we repent, throwing ourselves fully on the mercy of God and pleading with Him according to His own words. And when we do, He overflows with mercy.
0: Author-speaker Barnabas Piper is a pastor at Emmanuel Nashville. 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